Life 100.7. Hey, I'm Lindsay. Happy evening. Hey, I hope it's been a fantastic day for you. And you know what? I know there are struggles in this world. I know there might be struggles that you're dealing with right now. I hope this song by Lauren Daigle reminds you that Jesus loves us no matter where we're sitting right now. I know I need that reminder today.

0: Slowing down can be a process, right? But it's so worth it. Hey, I'm Jeremy Tracy. I find in my own life, being intentional to slow down with God helps bring peace back into my life. That's why I want to invite you to hang out with me this Sunday morning for a time to slow down and connect with God.
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You know, I really thought all this rain would allow the pollen to be tamped down and soaked so we didn't have to sniff it, but man, my nose.

0: That was Sanctus Real with Confidence here on Life 100.7. Hey, I'm Lindsay. And you know what? I could use a night where my focus gets brought back to Jesus. I just want to sing along with songs I know. I want to spend some time not worrying about the schedule or the task list. And I think October 9th is the perfect night for you to join in. I love this. Tasha Layton, David Leonard, and Patrick Mayberry are going to be right here in Omaha at Beautiful Savior Lutheran Church on October 9th. And what the hope is that a new focus, a refreshed spirit happens after this concert. You'll hear worship songs that maybe you're already familiar with, plus some that are going to renew your spirit because they're so new. Jump in right now. Grab your tickets at lifeomaha.com. And I really would love to worship with you if you join me there.
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0: Josiah Queen with his song Dusty Bibles here on Life 100.7. Hey, I'm Lindsay. Man, it's been a week of ups and downs. And I can tell you my state right now, I'm feeling very soft, very tender, not low energy, but in a place where I could use connection. Maybe you could use connection right now. A good warm hug would honestly make my whole weekend. It's not that I don't get that. It's just things happen in our lives where that are emotionally charged, you know, that are problems that maybe you and I don't have control over. Maybe they affect us. Maybe they're affecting people we love. But what we can do, what we absolutely can do, and what honestly is the most powerful thing in our artillery, I guess, is praying for each other. You praying for me, me praying for you. Life 100.7 has a prayer team that you can join when you text the word pray to 402-342-5424. If that's something you need right now, that's it's there for you. But hey, if it's just a hug between you and me, I am right here. I'm just as ready for it as you are.
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0: Chris Tomlin here on Life 100.7. Hey, I'm Lindsay, and man, I got stuck in probably three or four decisions this past week where I didn't know what the right answer was. And it wasn't even decisions. It was the overthinking process before the decision got made. I think the good thing that I didn't recognize at the time is when you don't know what the right answer is, you're forced to just pick one. Right? Overthinking does not help. It does not take the need to perfection out of the equation, but making the decision, picking an option, absolutely makes perfection non-existent. You don't have to think about it anymore. It literally forces you to accept that every path has its risk and that whatever you decided might not work for one reason, but the other option might not work for another one. So one way or the other, you're forced to take the next step. And then the next step is the one thing you know, right? Based on that decision you just made, that end result you just decided to go for, that next step is exactly what you do know. And I don't know, maybe I'm quoting Anna from Frozen, but she says sometimes it's just the next right thing. The next right thing. Yes, I quoted a Disney movie for life advice, but I don't know. It spoke to me when I needed it to.
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3: 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Bob's been supporting Life 100.7 since 2018. 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

0: Jamie McDonald with Ain't No Way here on Life 100.7. Hey, I'm Lindsay, and yeah, fundraiser was incredible this past week. I gotta say, my voice is a little froggy. Maybe you can hear it because I was so excited to hear from people just like you. Thank you so much for supporting Life 100.7. You're bringing encouragement to places we're not even aware of at this point, just through that music and those conversations that we're having. If you didn't have a chance to jump in, maybe the paycheck wasn't super timely, maybe the budget wasn't super open, or maybe you put it on your list and you didn't get a chance to call in. That's okay. The books are still open for fall fundraiser and you can jump in. That Team 40 level, still absolutely open with a thank you gift involved. That it's a long sleeve t-shirt that says pray more, panic less, perfect to encourage yourself. I know sometimes I need to see that, but to encourage the others around you, you can still give at lifeomaha.com. And thank you for supporting hope. Thank you for encouraging the entire family with your story and with your gift.
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0: Slowing down can be a process, right? But it's so worth it. Hey, I'm Jeremy Tracy. I find in my own life, being intentional to slow down with God helps bring peace back into my life. That's why I want to invite you to hang out with me this Sunday morning for a time to slow down and connect with God.
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0: Life 100.7. That was Andrew Rip with Fill My Cup. Hey, I'm Lindsay, kind of realizing something. Your best friend is your best friend for a reason, right? There's something mutual between the two of you. You find some weird quirk that you have in common and it just kind of rippled out. Honestly, your best friend could be somebody you never talk to until you're face to face, like once every 18 months. But your best friend is also somebody you see every day. And I gotta say, I love Fall Fundraiser. Yeah, I'm bringing it up, but I love Fall Fundraiser because some of my best friends show up. I get to spend more time with those people. Suzanne is one of my best friends. We don't talk very often, but when we do, it's like we were never gone. My best friend, Nick, we get to see each other and talk with each other every single day. And we've been there for each other through the hard things too. There's something about being that close to somebody. I am grateful for friends that I can call best, but I can't just single one out, right? Do you have that? Where you've got really close friends for one thing, you have really close friends for other things. I don't like saying best. I like saying my favorite people. Tell me about your favorite people. Text me 402-342-5424. I think it's super fun to share our favorite people stories, right?
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1: 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I have this phrase running through my head, breaking habits and taking names. I don't know what that means to me yet. Maybe you know what it means to you. Here's Chandler Moore.

0: Matthew West here on Life 100.7. Hey, I'm Lindsay. I'm just about to go to bed. Maybe you are too, but thanks for hanging out with me tonight. It has been a week of excitement, and some of that's been awesome, and some of it's been exhausting. Do you know what I mean? I have heard about events like show choir concerts. That's what's happening in my life right now. I am still trying to grasp the schedule on that one. Things like Taekwondo classes, new school events. I've heard about homecoming. I've heard about, this is school related, which just shows you where my head's at. But things like the fall fundraiser last week kept us busy. And it's all amazing. And it's all so much fun. But honestly, why does it have to happen all at the same time? I'm not mad. I really am not. I think we could just spread the events out a little bit. And if somebody would come in and help manage our schedules, Mom, you and I feel like we're speaking the same language. Can somebody come in and be our secretaries right now? Manage my schedule so I don't lose track of the details that I might not have lost track on, but it feels like I'm missing something.
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0: Slowing down can be a process, right? 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Hey, I'm Jeremy Tracy. I find in my own life, being intentional to slow down with God helps bring peace back into my life. That's why I want to invite you to hang out with me this Sunday morning for a time to slow down and connect with God.
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3: Did you know in the human body, there's a little 2-ounce slab of muscle called the tongue that is packed with power? The tongue has the power to bless or curse, to build up or burn down, to bring life or usher in death. So we must be extremely careful how we use it. Proverbs 18:21 says this, "Death and life are in the power of the tongue, and those who love it will eat its fruit." Have you been careful or careless with your tongue lately? Have you been beating yourself down with negative self-talk, saying things like, "I'm no good, God doesn't love me, my future's never going to get any better"? Listen, bring your tongue to the altar and surrender it to the Lord. Determine from this day forward to use your tongue to bring honor to God and healing to yourself and to others. You'll be amazed at the difference that act will make in your life and in the lives of others as you use your tongue to bring real hope.
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0: The enemy has tried to attack my mind, but I've learned there is real power in the name of Jesus. When his name is spoken, darkness has to leave. This is Josiah Queen, and this is the story behind my new song, Demons. I wrote this song with a couple of close friends, and it really comes from a journey of battling depression and anxiety through different seasons of my life. This song is a declaration that fear doesn't win and lies don't get the final say. If you've been fighting battles in your mind too, I hope this song reminds you that there's hope and there's freedom. This is my new song, Demons.
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2: 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Bob's been supporting Life 100.7 since 2018. 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

0: All throughout Scripture, we see the breath of God representing the Spirit of God. We see it in Genesis when God breathes into Adam. We see it in the New Testament when Jesus breathes on the disciples. This is symbolizing the Holy Spirit empowerment of God in our lives. And this song is a prayer that God's Spirit would breathe on everything that we do, on our businesses, on our dreams, on our families, on our brokenness, and so that we can experience the life-changing power of His presence.
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0: Slowing down can be a process, right? But it's so worth it. Hey, I'm Jeremy Tracy. I find in my own life, being intentional to slow down with God helps bring peace back into my life. That's why I want to invite you to hang out with me this Sunday morning for a time to slow down and connect with God.
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3: Did you know in the human body, there's a little 2-ounce slab of muscle called the tongue that is packed with power? The tongue has the power to bless or curse, to build up or burn down, to bring life or usher in death. So we must be extremely careful how we use it. Proverbs 18:21 says this, "Death and life are in the power of the tongue, and those who love it will eat its fruit." Have you been careful or careless with your tongue lately? Have you been beating yourself down with negative self-talk, saying things like, "I'm no good, God doesn't love me, my future's never going to get any better"? 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You'll be amazed at the difference that act will make in your life and in the lives of others as you use your tongue to bring real hope.
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0: The enemy has tried to attack my mind, but I've learned there is real power in the name of Jesus. When his name is spoken, darkness has to lead. This is Josiah Queen, and this is the story behind my new song, Demons. I wrote this song with a couple of close friends, and it really comes from a journey of battling depression and anxiety through different seasons of my life. This song is a declaration that fear doesn't win and lies don't get the final say. If you've been fighting battles in your mind too, I hope this song reminds you that there's hope and there's freedom. This is my new song, Demons.
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1: Y'all, we just want to give you a melody to put to an age-old story of David and Goliath. 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

Life 100.7, that was Elevation Worship and their song Praise. Hey, I'm Erica. You know, if you woke up this morning and your mind immediately went to that person that you are worried about, mine does that too. And that is one of the reasons that I pray before my feet even hit the floor. And sometimes it is just, God, I love them and I know that they belong to you. Please help me to trust them with you today. So if you're carrying somebody on your heart before you are getting your day started this morning, maybe that prayer will help you too.

0: keeps continuously reminding me of is that he meets us exactly where we are and not where we think we should be. Hey, it's Carly Ann Taylor, and this is my song, Why Should I Worry? When we let go of control and lay everything down at the feet of Jesus, His peace feels louder than our fear. Hey, my friend, He knows you. He has good plans for you, because that's just who He is. So why should we worry? Let this be our anthem today.
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0: 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That was third day in their song Soul on Fire. I'm Erica. And you know, it was the Fall Fundraiser was so encouraging. 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

0: Hey, this is Micah Tyler with the message of my new song, Perfectly. I want to be perfect. I look around at the people next to me. I look on social media and over again, I see this perfect picture of someone's life. When other people are brave, all I see is fear in my life. And then I remember that it's God's perfect love that casts out that fear. See, at the end of the day, when we throw up our hands and we confess the places that we fall short, that's when God's perfect love shows up and loves us perfectly.
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0: The enemy has tried to attack my mind, but I've learned there is real power in the name of Jesus. When his name is spoken, darkness has to leave. This is Josiah Queen, and this is the story behind my new song, Demons. I wrote this song with a couple of close friends, and it really comes from a journey of battling depression and anxiety through different seasons of my life. This song is a declaration that fear doesn't win and lies don't get the final say. If you've been fighting battles in your mind too, I hope this song reminds you that there's hope and there's freedom. This is my new song, Demons.
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0: Life 100.7. That was Mercy Me. Hey, I'm Erica, and I just want to read today's Bible verse to you. It is Philippians 4:5. Let your gentleness be evident to all. The Lord is near. You know, and maybe that's just what we need to think about as we go into the day, is that the Lord is near. So we don't have to rush. We don't have to be frustrated or impatient. He's there, and we can call upon him. I want to pray for you before I head out today. Father God, thank you for being near. Lord, thank you for helping us to be gentle, Father God. Lord, I pray that you help us to be gentle in every conversation, every place we go today, Lord. I pray that through us, people will see that you are near. Father God, I pray that you would give us eyes to see, ears to hear, Father God. And I just pray that your will be done. In Jesus' mighty name, amen. Have a great Sunday, and I will see you next week.
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2: 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Bob's been supporting Life 100.7 since 2018. 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

Good morning, Life 100.7. I'm Jeremy. I'm doing well. I got to tell you, I'm energized by all the stories we heard this past week during the fall fundraiser. Hope you enjoyed it.

So I was listening to Life 100.7 with my daughter Alyssa this week, and I said, hey, have you heard this song from Terry? And I think you'll love it. And this is it. Testimony.

0: 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Hi there, I'm Jeremy. I was so encouraged. I hope you were encouraged and got a chance to hear some of the stories. So many stories of God reaching into people's lives, drawing them closer to himself through the music and conversation on Life 100.7. 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

Life 100.7. Good morning. I'm Jeremy, and I got to tell you this next one. It's one I'd crank. So I think you should crank it. Enjoy.

Life 100.7. Good morning. I'm Jeremy. I got to tell you, this new one from Toby Mac is finally catching my ear. I think you're going to enjoy it. Lord, it feels good.

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1: 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One of my favorite things about Sundays in Omaha, less traffic on 80 westbound. You know what I'm talking about? I live in South Omaha, so big deal. 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

0: 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Hi, I'm Jeremy, and just want to let you know that the music, the conversation you hear right here is made possible by you, people like you that just love what Life 100.7 is about. 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

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Good morning. I'm Jeremy. Hope you're doing well this Sunday morning. It's so good to be with you. Here's Mercy Me.

0: To Q-tip or not to Q-tip? That is the question. You know what I'm talking about. 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I'm Jeremy. I was talking to my daughter, Alyssa, and she said, Dad, you're right. This is a thing. There's a big anti-Q-tip thing out there. So my doctor is one of those people. I went to the ear, nose, throat doctor recently, and he's like, yeah, I don't want you using Q-tips. And I thought to myself, man, I don't know if I can give up the Q-tip. You know what I'm saying? I'm all about the cleanliness and that wax. I know what the doctors say. 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
0: 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Bob's been supporting Life 100.7 since 2018. 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

0: 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Brandon Lake, kind of a big deal these days, right? Came on to the scene with Gratitude. Oh, great song. Here's his latest, How Good God Is.
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Maybe you're headed out to late service at church. Are you going to still get coffee? I would. It's not too late.

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1: 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I mean, I got to see so many friends. 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I hope you got to hear some of the stories as well during the fall fundraiser of how God is working in our community, working in people's lives. 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

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I'm going to tell you about it next.

0: There they are, the boys from Australia for King and Country on Life 100.7. I'm Jeremy. It is going to be a spectacular night. I am bummed I can't be there because I'm going to be out of town. 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A dialed back intimate worship night with Tasha Layton, Patrick Mayberry, and David Leonard. 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And those three, they're describing it as a collaborative worship night. 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
0: 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Bob's been supporting Life 100.7 since 2018. 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

And hi, I'm Jeremy. Tomorrow morning, I'm going to encourage you to do something entirely countercultural that hopefully will give some peace to your soul. I'm trying it as well. 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

0: Life 100.7, Vertical Worship, Faithful Now. Hey, I'm Jeremy. Why are you in such a rush? I ask myself that often, especially when I'm driving somewhere. I mean, I don't drive like a madman, but I find myself rushing and weaving in and out of traffic. Again, not like a madman, but to save 2 to 3 minutes, maybe in my commute. And there's no reason for me to be in a hurry. Can you relate? So I've been trying to drive in the slow lane and be at peace with it. Because I think it's a good discipline to just go, it's okay. This culture of ours, a rush, rush, rush, and go, it's okay. Because I think when we slow down, we make more space for God, right? So maybe give it a shot tomorrow morning.
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0: Nicole. 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
0: 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Bob's been supporting Life 100.7 since 2018. He just wanted to make sure I knew he was still giving, and I loved it. 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

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I'm Michelle, and you know, maybe it's been a hard week, but Sunday reminds us we have reason to celebrate. Jesus defeated death, the grave is empty, and our God is still bringing dead things to life. Here's Rattle. Sorry.

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I'm Michelle, and our verse of the day comes from Philippians chapter 4, verse 5. Let your gentleness be evident to all. The Lord is near. Up next, Chris Tomlin.

0: That was Amazing Grace by Chris Tomlin on Life 100.7. I'm Michelle, and as a mom, doesn't it feel like someone always needs something from us? I mean, my kids' school just had their fundraiser. Other friends of theirs are raising money for dance or travel teams. There's always another sign up, another need. And I really do. I love supporting the people I love. And that's part of why I support the station too. Before I was here in the studio, I was a listener. And I just loved that the messages of hope that the station brought me and the songs that hit me at the right time. And this is something, the joy and encouragement I hear on the station, that pours back into me so that I can pour into others on the days that feel hard. And the fall fundraiser wrapped up last week. But if you still wanted to be a part of that, be a part of this local listener-supported family here at the station, you still can, because there is still a need to meet. 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

Hey, I'm Michelle on Life 100.7, and one day we will see Jesus face to face. What a hope that we get to hold on to. Here's Mercy Me with I Can Only Imagine.

Life 100.7. I can't even believe it. Last weekend of September, we're rolling into October, and October 9th will be here before we know it. Have you grabbed your tickets yet for Tasha Layton's Altars Tour? There's still some left to grab, and they're going fast.

0: Perfectly. That was Micah Tyler with Perfectly on Life 100.7. I'm Michelle, and one of the many things that parenting keeps teaching me is that easier doesn't always mean better. Like when I'm helping my daughter with homework, I know the answer. I mean, most of the time. I could just give it to her, save us both some time and move on, but then she'd miss out on what she's supposed to learn in figuring it out. And I wonder if God ever feels that way with me, because I'm constantly praying like, God, just show me what to do. Give me clarity. Make it obvious. But maybe the waiting isn't wasted. Maybe he's growing something in me and in you that we couldn't learn if he just handed us the answer. James 1 says the testing of our faith produces perseverance. So maybe what feels like waiting is actually part of the work.
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0: That was Josiah Queen with Can't Steal My Joy on Life 100.7. And I don't know what it is, but my daughter is perfectly content until the second I close the bathroom door. Then all of a sudden, it's like she knows that's when she needs me. And usually it's like a question about her hair. Like, hey, how should I wear my hair tomorrow? Or we're out of shampoo, I need some more. Or before I left for MomCon, which was a Christian women's conference that I got to go to last weekend, her biggest concern was who would do her hair for volleyball. And so we had to figure it out. Aunt Nicole would come over and do some bubble braids. But when my kids were babies, I assumed that eventually, I don't know, crazy thought, I'd get to use the bathroom alone. But it's been almost 10 years and I'm still taking questions through the door. But, you know, when I got away in Denver over the mom conference time, I got to use the bathroom without discussing anyone's hair. That was basically a retreat.
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0: The song was a joy to write. It was a joy to record. And all throughout that process, it reminded me of a couple things.
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0: That what we're a part of, this faith that we're a part of, is a long game. This is about our entire lives being lived, and not just living the moment we're in, but finishing faithfully. And what an amazing testimony to the world to watch someone, not just a moment of their life, but the longevity of it, walking towards the Lord is so powerful. But also to live in the fullness of what Jesus has done inside of us. And that flame, my prayer is that the older I get, the brighter I burn.
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I'm Michelle, and you can probably hear it in my voice, but I have this cold that will not go away. But hopefully this next artist, Phil Wickham, can change my attitude about it.

0: That was Matthew West on Life 100.7. I'm Michelle, and that song just is such a good reminder. It points me back to Jesus and gives me hope. And how about a whole night of that? You know, hearing uplifting songs and uplifting music. That's what Tasha Layton is bringing to La Vista October 9th with the Altars Tour, along with her friends David Leonard and Patrick Mayberry. And I feel like this isn't just another concert. This could be a fun night that you could turn into a dinner with an old friend, just catch up, worship together, a night that leaves you feeling refreshed and encouraged. Yes, please, sign me up. If you have a friend in mind you're thinking about, text them, put it on the calendar, October 9th at Beautiful Savior Lutheran Church in La Vista, and you can grab your tickets now through the mobile app or at lifeomaha.com.
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3: 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Bob's been supporting Life 100.7 since 2018. 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

Life 100.7. I'm Michelle, and I feel like September in Nebraska is basically Friday night football, Saturday Huskers, and Sunday church and family time. Here's Hillsong Worship. Who am I?

0: That was Who You Say I Am by Hillsong Worship on Life 100.7. I'm Michelle, and I just want to say truly a huge thank you to every one of you who joined us during the fall fundraiser last week. Maybe you gave, maybe you prayed, maybe you volunteered, maybe you shared with a friend. 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
4: Did you know in the human body, there's a little 2-ounce slab of muscle called the tongue that is packed with power? The tongue has the power to bless or curse, to build up or burn down, to bring life or usher in death. So we must be extremely careful how we use it. Proverbs 18:21 says this, "Death and life are in the power of the tongue, and those who love it will eat its fruit." 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Have you been beating yourself down with negative self-talk, saying things like, "I'm no good, God doesn't love me, my future's never gonna get any better"? 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

0: That was Phil Wickham on Life 100.7. I'm Michelle, and I just got back recently from MomCon, which is a Christian women's conference for moms. It was in Denver last weekend, and I got to get away. And there were some incredible speakers and artists like Torrin Wells, who's one of my favorites. But honestly, one of my favorite parts was just being surrounded by other moms, because motherhood, you know, can feel sometimes a little isolating, like everyone else has it all figured out while you're just over here wondering if you're doing any of it right. Maybe you can relate to that. But then this was an opportunity to look around a room filled with thousands of moms and realize we are all carrying something. We're all praying about something different. We all have days where we need somebody to remind us to keep going. And there was something so powerful about worshiping together and remembering that I'm not doing this alone. Now, I may not remember all the things I took in from the amazing sessions, but I will remember how encouraged I felt when I left.
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3: 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Bob's been supporting Life 100.7 since 2018. 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

0: That was Blessing Offer with Lift Me Up on Life 100.7. I'm Michelle, and I'm pretty sure if my plant could talk, it would say, hey, help me, lift me up. I do not have a green thumb. And the other day I was watering my plant and I was like, I don't know if I'm overwatering you or underwatering you. And I was kind of talking out loud, kind of talking to the plant. I was like, I just don't think I'm doing a very good job. And my son was nearby and I didn't even realize he was listening. And he came over and said, Mom, I think you're doing a good job with this plant. And it was so sweet and such a reminder that our kids are listening to how we talk to ourselves and to others or plants, because someday our voice can become part of their inner voice. So it was a reminder for me to let them hear me showing some grace too. Let them hear me say, I'm learning, I'm trying, and that's okay. That's all we can ask.
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0: God loves telling stories, and you know, there's a Bible full of history of the ways that God showed up for his people.
1: Jamie McDonald, the story behind the song.
0: Just when you thought all odds were stacked against you, he shows up and does miracles. He does the unthinkable. And you know, there's so many instances in my life where I can look back and say, he really has never, ever failed me. This song, Ain't No Way, is just all about that declaration. There's no way you're gonna let me down. You've been there for me time and time again. There's not one time that you failed me, and you're gonna show up for me now.
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0: That was Where Would I Be by Peter Burton on Life 100.7. I'm Michelle. And if you have been looking for an excuse to get out of the house, grab a friend, and just enjoy some really good music, I've got your plans. Tasha Layton is bringing the Altars Tour to Omaha, well, the La Vista area, actually, and you'll get three artists in one night. Tasha Layton, special guest David Leonard and Patrick Mayberry, October 9th at beautiful Savior Lutheran Church in La Vista. And I love concerts like this because maybe you come for an artist you already love, but you may end up discovering a new favorite too. Or maybe you just need a night to sing alone, laugh with a friend, or leave feeling a little bit more encouraged than when you left in. 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

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Hey, I'm Ben. Happy Sunday. Hope you had a restful day today. It is the day of rest after all. But if not, and you need a little bit of encouragement, well, thanks for hanging out with me. Here's Tasha Layton.

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Hey, the fall fundraiser ended on Friday. Thank you so much if you listened in and gave, but know that it's not too late to give. 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

0: Ann Wilson with My Jesus on Life 100.7. Hey, I'm Ben, and there has been a lot of talk on my social media feed about the Chronicles of Narnia, mostly because of the new series coming out. Now, I'm not really going to touch what I think about that with a 10-foot pole, but what I did see is something really funny about, you know, the books and what's in those. Now, if you've read the books or watched the old movies, you know that Edmund betrays his family for some Turkish delights. Sorry, spoiler for a 70-year-old book, but have you ever actually had Turkish delights? Someone on my feed said that Turkish delights are the perfect analogy for sin. They look and promise to taste so delicious, but in the end, they taste kind of gross and aren't really worth it.
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0: Life 100.7. That was Micah Tyler with Perfectly. I'm Ben, and I want to invite you to the Tasha Layton Altars Tour with David Leonard and Patrick Mayberry. And the reason I'm inviting you is because it's more than a concert. It's going to be a night to slow down, connect with God, and just worship Him. It's happening on October 9th, but because of the nature of the event, it's at beautiful Savior Lutheran Church in La Vista, and that means there's only room for so many. And October 9th is going to be here before you know it. 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

0: Life 100.7. That was Casting Crowns with Praise You in the Storm. I'm Ben, and okay, I have a rant that I want to share with you about something that happened to me over the weekend. It's a bit of a pet peeve, if you will. Have you ever been to the grocery store and you see something that you're going to get anyway? Let's say it's like a jar of peanut butter or something, and there's a deal going on. It's 2 for $5 or something like that. So you pick up a second one because why not? You're saving money. Or so you think, because you go to the front and scan it, and before you can scan the second one, you see that the price for the first one is already marked $2.50. Like, of course it's 2 for $5. This isn't a deal. You've just tricked me into picking up a second one. So yeah, buyer beware. Some deals aren't what you think they are.
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1: 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Join Tasha Layton, David Leonard, and Patrick Mayberry as they lead worship in a smaller, more personal setting at beautiful Savior Lutheran Church in La Vista on Friday, October 9th. 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

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I don't know if you need to hear it this evening, but I can tell you from experience that if you're going through something right now and you reach out to God, He will be there for you. Might not be in the way you want or expect, but He will be there. They say

0: 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So this world has lost its grip on me.
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Hey, as you listen to this next song, think on Psalm 3:3. But you, Lord, are a shield around me, my glory, the one who lifts my head high.

0: Grave Robber. Life 100.7. Do you need a little break from the day today? Hey, I'm Ben, and that was Crowder with Grave Robber. And if you are someone who needs a little break, maybe you feel like the days are running into each other. In my own experience, that usually means that I need to slow down, and you probably do too. And the best way to do that is just to slow down and connect with God. Well, Tasha Leighton has your opportunity to do just that coming up soon on October 9th. And if you'd like to get tickets, you can right now at lifeomaha.com. But let me warn you, this is it more than just a concert. It is a night of worship to slow down and praise God. And because of that, it's going to be at Beautiful Savior Lutheran Church in La Vista, and there is only room for so many people. So if you want to get tickets, lifeomaha.com.
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3: 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Bob's been supporting Life 100.7 since 2018. 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

0: Life 100.7. That was Need to Breathe with Testify. I'm Ben, and last week was a lot of fun with the fall fundraiser going on. Hearing all kinds of God stories of how God is working through the music on the station. And I wanted to let you know, you make all of that possible. But there was one story that was not told. It was yours. You know the reason of why you would give to Life 100.7. Maybe it's a song that's picked you up when you've needed it, or pointed you to God when you really needed it. And if that's the case and you still haven't given yet, I want to ask, would you please consider giving right now? 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But whatever size gift you give, whatever reason for your giving, would you please give it now? 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

0: 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That was Toby Mac with Lord It Feels Good. I'm Ben, and something that I definitely recommend getting into is reading a devotional in the morning. That's something that I've been trying to do recently just to kind of better my prayer life, my relationship with God. But something that I wanted to share with you this evening is something that I was reminded of through reading my Bible. And that is that a lot of verses in the Bible can also be used as prayers when you don't have the words to say. And they can even be used to pray for other people or over other people. And so I want to pray this verse over you before I head out this evening. It comes from Philippians 4:5, and it says, "Let your gentleness be evident to all. The Lord is near." See you next time.
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